J103 with Forrest, Frank, and Good Day. I'm Brad, and one of the things I really like about missions is that it's not really about completing a checklist. It's about connecting with people. It's about sitting with a family and letting them know that they're loved. It's about encouraging a missionary who has faithfully served for years. It's about looking a younger person in the eyes and reminding them that God sees them and cares about them. From October 10th through the 17th, our J103 team will travel to the country of Panama to come alongside missionaries already serving in these communities. We'll meet practical needs, share the hope of Jesus, and be part of a basketball ministry where relationships are built on the court and conversations about Christ happen naturally. So if God has been placing missions on your heart, we'd love

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0: J103, that's C.C. Winans, along with Elevation Worship and Worthy, Worthy of It All. It's 740. Cloudy and 77 now as we are making our way out this door for Friday, kicking off the weekend together. Big plans for the weekend, maybe?
1: Good morning, everybody, and welcome to Dollywood.
0: Well, Dollywood wants you to make some plans. You heard her right there. That's Dolly Parton. And believe it or not, this is going to be the last pair of tickets that I have for Dollywood and Splash Country on the morning show. Now, Tom will have some more opportunities next week while I'm on vacation, but kind of sad. This will be it. Last time for me to be able to give away Dollywood and Splash Country tickets. Oh, my goodness. Who would want them? 423-642-9858.
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2: Happy Friday. Mostly cloudy skies. Very slight chance of an isolated shower or storm for your Friday evening. Otherwise, should be a nice night. Overnight dropping to 71 for your Saturday. We'll have a high of 86. Now looks like we may have some stray showers and thunderstorms Saturday afternoon rather than morning. Not expecting anything severe, but do keep that in your plans. Sunday, we're back up to 90 with a slight chance of a few morning showers. I'm Chief Meteorologist David Carnes for the Local 3 Storm Alert Team.
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J103 with Hope Darst in the mighty name of Jesus. 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I thought things were getting better, but then life happened. I know God is with me, but I don't see a way through. I'm in that one little word.

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1: My kids love to sing along to the radio and to the songs, and it's just really been, you know, just a great message for us to have as a family.
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